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Kingsley to Mansalona. Northern Michigan sounds like Hits 106 KHQ. When I was young.

KHQ at night. What's going on? It is summer, just about 8:30 on your Tuesday, and we still got new music. 9 o'clock coming up. If you want to hear something, let me know. 231-947-1106. Right now, Jay Beebs is on its 106.

It's 106KHQ, and we are having a party in Boyne this upcoming Thursday. I'm inviting you. It's 100% free, and I'm going to give you all the details coming up in

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It's a 106 KHQ. Alex Warren posted on his Instagram saying, quote, AI's coming for your job. And he said, really? Because can AI take out an inner earpiece at the Grammys? Ooh, LA!

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2: And I think we got a winner. Story number three is the false story. Yeah. Nice job. Yeah, actually 82% of people said they love cooking. They very much enjoy it.
3: Well, I love cooking too.
1: You do? 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
3: 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I can make my own burgers. So.
1: Yum! Oh my gosh, I love burgers. You're going to make a girl real happy someday.
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And if you really thought we were going to go an entire new music 9 o'clock without the brand new Taylor Swift song, you'd be wrong. I knew it. I knew you. 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
1: It's 106 KHQ weather forecast. We are still looking at cloudy skies and on and off rain showers, possibly even a thunderstorm that will linger.

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6KHQ, and Ms. Zara Larson is really just taking over my life, whether it be with her very colorful outfits or her very poppy, fun music. I couldn't go anywhere tonight without bringing you Lush to Life here on its 106KHQ before I head on home.

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0: 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Ashley Z in the morning. 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All right?
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1: 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Good morning. I'm intern Vinny filling in for Ashley Z this morning. She'll be back on the KHQ morning show tomorrow morning. But here's Nick Rudy with your instant news update.
2: Thank you, intern Vinny. A wrongful death lawsuit over the death of 8-year-old Jason Hoogeveen has been refiled in Grand Traverse County Circuit Court. Hoogeveen was killed while waiting at a school bus stop in Kings Court Mobile Home Park in September of 2024. The case was dismissed from federal court earlier this year, and the family has chosen to pursue it locally. The lawsuit names Traverse City Area Public Schools, several school officials, Sun Communities, and the driver, along with his company. Traverse City commissioners have approved the Kelly firm as the city's new attorney on a 7-0 vote after interviews last week. The Royal Oak-based firm, represented by Dan Kelly, will be paid $190 per hour. The selection came after finalists included Foster Swift and Seacrest Wardle. Current city attorney Lauren Tribble-Louch will serve through the end of the month. City officials also plan to require staff requests for legal services to go through the city manager, who will present a policy at the July 6th meeting. Businesses along the Tunnel of Trees say ongoing road closures and detours are hurting tourism and sales. Two washouts from spring flooding, along with a separate road construction project on M119, have made travel difficult along the scenic route. Goodhart General Store reports business is down 50-60%, with owner Amy Woods calling it one of the toughest periods in the store's 90-year history. MDOT says the construction project is ahead of schedule and could wrap up weeks early, but repairs to the washout areas will take much longer, with one section potentially remaining closed into next year.
1: Over in KHQ Sports, the Tigers fell to the Houston Astros 4-2 yesterday. They'll wrap up that series this afternoon, playing the Astros at 2:10. And the Traverse City Pit Spitters lost to the Kenosha Kingfish yesterday 8-2. But now they're back home today at Turtle Creek Stadium, playing the Battle Creek Battle Jacks, with first pitch at 7:05. That's your KHQ News and Sports. I'm intern Vinny, and I'll have your full KHQ What to Wear weather forecast up next.
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1: 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And your what to wear weather forecast this morning: we do have some clear skies right now, but clouds increasing, and we have a high of 71 today with rain likely after 2 p.m. A rain tonight with a low in the low 50s. By tomorrow, we'll have rain in the morning. Highs in the upper 60s for Thursday with partly sunny skies in the afternoon. Some clouds stick around on Thursday night with a low near 50. And on Juneteenth, Friday, it'll be mostly sunny with a high near 70, at least in the upper 60s to head into the weekend. Right now, at our East Bay Studios in Traverse City, just about 50 as you're still getting ready for work, or maybe you're already on the road headed in, with Olivia Rodrigo on KHQ.

Ken on KHQ, I'm intern Vinny. We've got some clearing right now, but rain later with a high in the 70s today. And we've got just about 3 weeks until the National Cherry Festival in Traverse City, but that means you still have time to get your tickets for Soulja Boy and Bow Wow with KHQ being a part of that concert. 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

0: It's 106 KHQ. That's Havana from Camila Cabello. I'm intern Vinny with temperatures warming up to a high in the 70s today. And right now we are in the 50s in Traverse City. And Father's Day is this weekend. The first day of summer is Father's Day. This Sunday, June 21st, the official day of summer. If you haven't gotten your dad something for Father's Day, that's okay. I have the perfect gift to get your dad for this Father's Day. That gift and the details up next after Luke Combs on KHQ.
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sleazy this morning. I'm intern Vinny with some clearing, but rain later on, and temperatures warm into a high in the low 70s today. Happy Father's Day early on to all you fathers who are going to be celebrating this Sunday, or hopefully your kids will be celebrating with you. This Sunday is also the first day of summer, so that's maybe the perfect day for people to have a barbecue for their dad. Maybe that could be your Father's Day gift to your dad. You throw him a little barbecue. You cook the brats. Just don't burn them. What is the perfect gift for dad? 231-947-1106. Text me and let me know what you think the perfect gift for dad is, because I think I found the perfect gift for my dad, although I don't know if he's going to appreciate it as much as I would. There's a Chinese company unveiling a smart toilet which can drive itself to your bedside. Oh, yeah, Dad, you're going to love this. It's only $13,000, but it's pretty sweet. It'll actually, like, drive over to your bed. You sit on it. It's doing the business. It'll clean up after itself. And it even says it's a low-noise grinder that prevents any type of unwanted blockage. Perfect, Father. It's what you need. Happy Father's Day. If you have $13,000, there's a Chinese company selling a smart toilet. Maybe you could get your dad that for Father's Day. Although it's probably not for your dad. They say it's designed for older people, so maybe if your dad is an older guy, it's perfect for him. But either way, happy Father's Day. And we've got your instant news update with Nick Rudy. That is next after Pink Panther is on KHQ.

0: 106 KHQ. Good morning. I'm intern Vinny filling in for Ashley Z this morning. She'll be back on the KHQ morning show tomorrow morning. But here's Nick Rudy with your instant news update.
1: Thank you, intern Vinny. A well-known pair of bald eagles near Traverse City are staying in their territory after losing their nest and eaglet Snow. When the nest collapsed on June 2nd, Snow suffered serious injuries but is recovering at North Sky Raptor Sanctuary and is responding well to treatment. Harry and Harriet have continued returning to the nesting area and were recently seen roosting together. Wildlife rehabilitators say the pair could potentially recognize Snow if he's eventually healthy enough to be released back into the wild. Ford is recalling about 255,000 Ford Focus vehicles from the 2012 to 2018 model years over a canister purge valve issue that could cause engine stalling. The problem stems from a software fix that may not have been properly installed during a previous recall. Ford says no crashes or injuries have been reported. Owners will be notified and can get a free software update at dealerships. A virtual state hearing is set for tomorrow on a key permit for the proposed Line 5 tunnel project beneath the Straits of Mackinac. The project still needs additional state and federal permits, including approval from the Army Corps of Engineers. At the same time, the project faces ongoing legal challenges in state and federal courts, along with separate disputes involving tribal nations in Michigan and Wisconsin over related permits and routing plans.
0: Over in KHQ Sports, the Tigers fell to the Houston Astros 4-2 yesterday. They'll wrap up that series this afternoon, playing the Astros at 2:10. And the Traverse City Pitfitters lost to the Kenosha Kingfish yesterday 8-2. But now they're back home today at Turtle Creek Stadium, playing the Battle Creek Battle Jacks with first pitch at 7:05. That's your KHQ News and Sports. I'm intern Vinny, and I'll have your full KHQ What to Wear weather forecast up next.
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Meta, it's actually his publisher, 8 Mile Style. They're moving forward with a copyright lawsuit against Meta over claims that their platforms, Meta's platforms like Facebook and Instagram, had over 243 songs, including Lose Yourself from Eminem, that were on their platforms without proper licensing. So it's just over song licensing on social media platforms. And it's a copyright lawsuit for $109 million. And I actually, I kind of

0: found guilty or anything yet. It's still early on. But the case is moving forward. We got your full instant news update with Nick Rudy. That's up at 7 a.m. right here on KHQ.
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0: 106 KHQ. Good morning. I'm intern Vinny filling in for Ashley Z this morning. She'll be back on the KHQ morning show tomorrow morning. But here's Nick Rudy with your instant news update.
1: Thank you, intern Vinny. A wrongful death lawsuit over the death of 8-year-old Jason Hoogeveen has been refiled in Grand Traverse County Circuit Court. Hoogeveen was killed while waiting at a school bus stop in Kings Court Mobile Home Park in September of 2024. The case was dismissed from federal court earlier this year, and the family has chosen to pursue it locally. The lawsuit names Traverse City Area Public Schools, several school officials, Sun Communities, and the driver, along with his company. Traverse City commissioners have approved the Kelly firm as the city's new attorney on a 7-0 vote after interviews last week. The Royal Oak-based firm, represented by Dan Kelly, will be paid $190 per hour. The selection came after finalists included Foster Swift and Seacrest Wardle. Current city attorney Lauren Tribble-Louch will serve through the end of the month. City officials also plan to require staff requests for legal services to go through the city manager, who will present a policy at the July 6th meeting. Businesses along the Tunnel of Trees say ongoing road closures and detours are hurting tourism and sales. Two washouts from spring flooding, along with a separate road construction project on M119, have made travel difficult along the scenic route. Goodhart General Store reports business is down 50-60%, with owner Amy Woods calling it one of the toughest periods in the store's 90-year history. MDOT says the construction project is ahead of schedule and could wrap up weeks early, but repairs to the washout areas will take much longer, with one section potentially remaining closed into next year.
0: Over in KHQ Sports, the Tigers fell to the Houston Astros 4-2 yesterday. They'll wrap up that series this afternoon, playing the Astros at 2:10. And the Traverse City Pit Spitters lost to the Kenosha Kingfish yesterday 8-2. But now they're back home today at Turtle Creek Stadium, playing the Battle Creek Battle Jacks, with first pitch at 7:05. That's your KHQ News and Sports. I'm intern Vinny, and I'll have your full KHQ What to Wear weather forecast up next.
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And Friday, Juneteenth, sunny blue skies with a high near 70. Right now at our East Bay Studios in Traverse City, we continue to warm up with temperatures in the low 50s. But as you're getting ready for work, already headed in, have a good morning as we're looking forward to

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0: And we are on 106 KHQ, the best radio station in the whole of Michigan. Ashley Z in the morning. If you're not listening, you're missing out. All right?
2: They say the holy water's watered down, and this town's lost its faith.

Alex Warren on KHQ. I'm intern Vinny. We've got some sunshine right now and really nice this morning in the low 50s, but we have a high in the low 70s by this afternoon. Possible afternoon clouds and rain showers as well today. But tomorrow, Ashley Z returns to the KHQ morning show, and we'll return with KHQ Quiz Pop tomorrow as well. But we also have one of your final chances to play KHQ Trivia.

get $25 gift cards to Gypsy Spirits Tasting Room. And tomorrow night, you can play with us at 7 o'clock. 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And next Thursday from 7 to 9, that'll be the final night of trivia. So just two more chances to play KHP Trivia Nights with us at Gypsy Spirits Tasting Room. We'll see you tomorrow night from 7 to 9 as we play trivia. But enjoy the rest of your morning as you're headed into work. We've got Ariana Grande now. Hate That I Made You Love Me. It's KHQ.

New rules from Dua Lipa on KHQ. I'm intern Vinny. We got some sun this morning. Rain possible later today with a high in the low 70s as we're warming up. A happy Father's Day to the dads. Looking forward to this weekend. I don't know if many dads look forward to Father's Day. But Father's Day is Sunday. It's going to be nice, sunny, and in the low 70s. Sunday is also the official start of

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The low 70s as we're warming up this morning. And don't bring blue hot dogs to your grill out this Sunday when you're celebrating Father's Day and the start of summer. There's a new food trend called blue hot dogs, and it's made with ingredients you have at home. So maybe if you want to have blue hot dogs, you want to be that weirdo at the grill out, do it. Blue hot dogs are just made by boiling them in Gatorade. Someone tried it. It works. It makes them blue. And some kids love it. If you have a picky kid who's like would immediately get grossed out, probably don't do this. But also, yeah, like if you bring blue hot dogs to the grill out, like your dad's probably going to disown you. I know my dad would. I mean, any blue, any rainbow hot dogs, anything like that, my dad's, he's not going to like that. He's a specific kind of guy. So, just going to bring normal hot dogs for him. I'll have the blue hot dogs for myself. I'll sneak those to the side. That's not weird at all, right? Sneaking hot dogs to the side so no one sees you. All right, either way, we got Dominic Fike. Have a happy Father's Day this weekend. Just spend time with your father. That's probably the best thing you can do. Enjoy your morning. It's KHQ.

0: It's 106 KHQ. Good morning. I'm intern Vinny filling in for Ashley Z this morning. She'll be back on the KHQ morning show tomorrow morning. But here is Nick Rudy with your instant news update.
1: Thank you, intern Vinny. A well-known pair of bald eagles near Traverse City are staying in their territory after losing their nest and eaglet Snow. When the nest collapsed on June 2nd, Snow suffered serious injuries but is recovering at North Sky Raptor Sanctuary and is responding well to treatment. Harry and Harriet have continued returning to the nesting area and were recently seen roosting together. Wildlife rehabilitators say the pair could potentially recognize Snow if he's eventually healthy enough to be released back into the wild. Ford is recalling about 255,000 Ford Focus vehicles from the 2012 to 2018 model years over a canister purge valve issue that could cause engine stalling. The problem stems from a software fix that may not have been properly installed during a previous recall. Ford says no crashes or injuries have been reported. Owners will be notified and can get a free software update at dealerships. A virtual state hearing is set for tomorrow on a key permit for the proposed Line 5 tunnel project beneath the Straits of Mackinac. The project still needs additional state and federal permits, including approval from the Army Corps of Engineers. At the same time, the project faces ongoing legal challenges in state and federal courts, along with separate disputes involving tribal nations in Michigan and Wisconsin over related permits and routing plans.
0: Over in KHQ Sports, the Tigers fell to the Houston Astros 4-2 yesterday. They'll wrap up that series this afternoon playing the Astros at 2:10. And the Traverse City Pitfitters lost to the Kenosha Kingfish yesterday 8-2. But now they're back home today at Turtle Creek Stadium playing the Battle Creek Battle Jacks with first pitch at 7:05. That's your KHQ News and Sports. I'm intern Vinny, and I'll have your full KHQ What to Wear weather forecast up next.
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0: 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We've got sunshine right now, really nice this morning with temperatures in the low 50s, but clouds and rain possible by this afternoon. Highs warm to the low 70s, a cloudy and rainy by nighttime with a low in the low 50s. Tomorrow, though, rain early on with partly sunny skies in the afternoon. Highs warming to the upper 60s for Thursday. We have a low in the low 50s on Thursday night with some clouds. And on Juneteenth, your Friday, going to be very nice. Sunny blue skies with a high near 70, at least in the upper 60s. But we'll have sunshine and a high in the 70s throughout this coming weekend. Right now, in the low 50s at Erie Space Studios in Traverse City with Sabrina Carpenter asking a valid question. It's KHQ.

Justin Bieber with Speed Demon on KHQ. Try not to do that as you're headed to work, even if you're late this morning. Temperatures are warming to a high in the low 70s with sun early on. And there was a scary situation yesterday evening on US 31 near Kuwait. And want to give a shout out to the listener who just texted in earlier this morning. There looks like to be a burning car that was on the side of the road on US 31 North in Kuwait. And we've got the details in just a few minutes, but Ariana Grande now on KHQ.

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0: Leon Thomas, that's Mutt on KHQ. I'm intern Vinny, your special Mutt, or intern Mutt, maybe. Temperatures warming to a high in the low 70s today. We've got sunshine early on this morning. A shout out to all of our listeners texting us in this morning and, well, keeping us updated on the wild stuff happening out in northern Michigan and on our roadways. We got a text yesterday evening, actually, a video of a car on fire on US 31 North in Kuwaitin. Thanks for texting that in. And this is a scary situation. I'm glad everyone is okay. There's not an official story I'm finding online. But according to this video and these texts from a listener, there's a car on fire on US 31 North in Kuwaitin yesterday. No word on what the actual cause of the fire is, but in the picture they sent us on the KHQ text line, it looks like a newer model Jeep that is clearly has like the front engine or something started burning, and luckily no one was hurt in this situation. Crews were able to extinguish this fire and everyone was okay, but that's still very, very scary situation to just pull up on as you're driving into work. You see a car on fire. I don't know what you do except for just call 911 or something in that situation. But thanks again to for sending in that video. And if you see anything crazy on your morning commute, obviously just be safe, pull over, do the smart thing. But if you got pictures, if you got proof, send them in. 231-947-1106. KHQ text line always open for any northern Michigan events that happen. This is a small community, so maybe we know the person that was affected by this car on fire yesterday. If that was you, I hope you're okay. Give us a call or text and let us know you are okay. But we've got your full instant news update with Nick Rudy. That is next at 8 a.m. on KHQ.
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0: It's 106 KHQ. Good morning. I'm intern Vinny filling in for Ashley Z this morning. She'll be back on the KHQ morning show tomorrow morning. But here's Nick Rudy with your instant news update.
1: Thank you, intern Vinny. A wrongful death lawsuit over the death of 8-year-old Jason Hoogeveen has been refiled in Grand Traverse County Circuit Court. Hoogeveen was killed while waiting at a school bus stop in Kings Court Mobile Home Park in September of 2024. The case was dismissed from federal court earlier this year, and the family has chosen to pursue it locally. The lawsuit names Traverse City Area Public Schools, several school officials, Sun Communities, and the driver, along with his company. Traverse City commissioners have approved the Kelly firm as the city's new attorney on a 7-0 vote after interviews last week. The Royal Oak-based firm, represented by Dan Kelly, will be paid $190 per hour. The selection came after finalists included Foster Swift and Seacrest Wardle. Current city attorney Lauren Triple Louch will serve through the end of the month. City officials also plan to require staff requests for legal services to go through the city manager, who will present a policy at the July 6th meeting. Businesses along the Tunnel of Trees say ongoing road closures and detours are hurting tourism and sales. Two washouts from spring flooding, along with a separate road construction project on M119, have made travel difficult along the scenic route. Goodhart General Store reports business is down 50-60%, with owner Amy Woods calling it one of the toughest periods in the store's 90-year history. MDOT says the construction project is ahead of schedule and could wrap up weeks early, but repairs to the washout areas will take much longer, with one section potentially remaining closed into next year.
0: Over in KHQ Sports, the Tigers fell to the Houston Astros 4-2 yesterday. They'll wrap up that series this afternoon, playing the Astros at 2:10. And the Traverse City Pit Spitters lost to the Kenosha Kingfish yesterday 8-2. But now they're back home today at Turtle Creek Stadium, playing the Battle Creek Battle Jacks, with first pitch at 7:05. Your KHQ What to Wear weather forecast for this morning. We do have chances of rain, but that's not happening until the afternoon. Right now, we have some sunshine this morning. Temperatures in the low 50s, warming to a high in the low 70s today. By nighttime, we have rain likely with a low in the low 50s. Tomorrow, rain in the morning, but partly sunny tomorrow afternoon with a high in the upper 60s for Thursday. Some clouds on Thursday night with a low near 50. And on Juneteenth, your Friday, sunny blue skies with a high near 70. And we'll head into the weekend with sunshine and highs in the 70s on both Saturday and Sunday. But right now, at our East Bay Studios in Traverse City, we are in the low 50s. And later this hour, we'll give you Cherry Fest details, trivia night details, but also we're talking the release of Toy Story 5 this weekend. And if you grew up on Toy Story like me, you know that's something we got to talk about. Those details and much more next, but Benson Boone first on KHQ. I'm sorry.

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Ellie Goulding on KHQ. I'm intern Vinny. Sun right now, but rain later on today with a high in the low 70s. Now 17 days away from the start of the National Cherry Festival. It's getting closer. All sorts of events with the famous of the Nat Cherry. It's also show carnival. I can for the cherry. I can come to

A bar song from Shibuzi on KHQ. I'm intern Vinny. We've got sunshine right now. Clouds and rain possible by this afternoon. Warming up to a high in the low 70s today. I'm getting judged again, and I haven't even done the thing I'm getting judged for. What's new? 231-947-1106. Is it weird to go to the movies alone? More specifically, is it weird to go to a kid's movie alone? Text me and let me know what you think. I'll give you the details on why I want to go to a kid's movie alone. Those details in Olivia D.

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Olivia Dean on KHQ. I'm intern Vinny. Good morning. I appreciate you joining me, filling in as Ashley Z is on tomorrow morning on the KHQ Morning Show. We'll have sunshine right now with a high in the low 70s later today. And is it okay to go to a kids movie alone as an adult? Text me and let me know. 231-947-1106. I want to go to a kids movie this Friday as an adult, grown man, alone. But it's Toy Story. I mean, yes, that's a kids movie, but then again, I grew up on Toy Story. Many of you did as well. I don't know if that means I have a right to just go, and it's not weird. Maybe I can go, but it is also weird. Maybe both can be true. But 231-947-1106. Is it okay as a 28-year-old man to go to a kids movie alone? Apparently, according to one of my coworkers, it is not okay. It's weird that I'm doing that, that I plan to go to Toy Story 5 alone. But, yeah, that's the plan. Is it weird? 231-947-1106. Text me, let me know, and maybe pick someone to go to the movies with you so you're just not...

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1: Sabrina Carpenter on KHQ. I'm intern Vinny. We've got some sun this morning. Rain possible this afternoon with a high in the low 70s today. Taylor Swift is already having a big month with that release of her Toy Story song. But now she's going to have a big month next month when she gets married to Travis Kelce. They're getting ready to have their wedding July 3rd. It's reportedly at Madison Square Garden. All these are just reports, but TMZ's always been on top of it. And now they have a new report saying there's a massive stage being built for the occasion because Taylor Swift is reportedly having some live music for her wedding at Madison Square Garden. Whoever the live musician is, that's still in question. Who do you think it's going to be? We're placing bets now. Who's performing at Taylor Swift's wedding? 231-947-1106. Still think it's weird that she's getting married at Madison Square Garden, though. But she's a big enough artist where she needs the space. We got Taylor Swift now with her new song that is going to be in Toy Story, which I'm seeing alone this Friday.

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1: That's stateside from Pink Panther and Zara Larson on KHQ. I'm intern Vinny. Good morning. Temperatures still in the 50s, warming to a high in the low 70s with sun now, rain later this afternoon. Shout out to our area baseball and softball teams in northern Michigan for having an incredible high school baseball and softball season. Traverse City St. Francis boys baseball team won a back-to-back state title. Shout out to the Gladiators. And also shout out to the 21 area softball players who made an all-state selection this year. Getting named All-State in baseball or softball. Very incredible deal. So to have 21 area athletes in northern Michigan who were named All-State in girls softball, that's very impressive. A shout-out to at least two of them of the 21 athletes. Traverse City Central had a pair, Grace Carey and Piper Cavanaugh. If you've ever read a magazine, you've heard their name a lot because they've had an impressive softball season. So shout-out to Grace Carey, Piper Cavanaugh, Traverse City Central. They both made the first team selection in girls high school softball, and all the athletes in northern Michigan who made first team selection. Way to go. Way to go. I don't know why I said it like that, but we've got Justin Bieber up next. Enjoy your morning on KHQ.
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Justin Bieber, that's UConn on KHQ. I'm intern Vinny, 231-947-1106. That is the KHQ request line. Want to give a shout out to Kristen, who texted in earlier and said, it is not weird to go.

to a kids movie by yourself. Thanks for confirming it is not weird to go alone. Also, Kristen did say she'd be happy to go with me. So, hey, maybe I don't have to go alone to Toy Story 5, but it's okay if you want to. We got One Republic on KHQ.

Morgan Wallen on KHQ. I'm intern Vinny. Good morning. 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Filling in for Ashley Z, who will be back tomorrow on the KHQ Morning Show. Normally, we would be doing the fitness challenge, but you know, I'm just so sore. Ashley's not here, so I just feel like it'd be weird pushing up by myself with no one to, like, actually back up I was doing it. At least with Ashley here, it's like a teamwork thing. She's back tomorrow morning. Listen here for the fitness challenge. But we got Sienna Spyro now on KHQ. Got me.

0: Swift on KHQ. I'm intern Vinny. We've got some sun this morning. Temperatures are warming up to a high in the low 70s later on today with rain this afternoon as well. And 231-947-1106. If you've got a furry friend, what is the weirdest thing they have eaten? There's a new report on some of the weirdest things your dog has ever eaten, or just dogs. Maybe not your dog, but we'll see if your dog has eaten things like a full wasp nest. That's insane. But definitely not out of the realm of possibility. But 231-947-1106. Text me, let me know what's the weirdest thing your dog or cat has ever eaten. We'll go through the list next, right after Disco Lines and Tinashe on KHQ.
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Millbrook Boys from The Brokest Boy on KHQ. I'm intern Vinny. Temperatures warming up to a high in the low 70s. We've got sun early on with clouds and rain possible by this afternoon. But what is the weirdest thing your dog has ever eaten? I'm opening that up to all pets. I mean, cats eat weird things too. Maybe even have a snake as a pet who eats some weird things. 231-947-1106. What is the weirdest thing your pet has ever eaten? Looking at the list of the weirdest things dogs have ever eaten. On the list, 2 pounds of sand made the list. I don't know if it was measured out specifically or not. All garden lawn sprinklers and hoses made the list. Reading glasses, a driver's license. Oh, no, you need that. The weirdest thing my dog ever eaten, which doesn't sound weird, it's shoes. The reason it's weird is because it wasn't shoes just laying out. It was actually shoes I had as a Christmas present for someone wrapped in a box. This was during Christmas years ago. I've got a husky. She loves to chew through things. She's well-behaved now, but back then, she wasn't, and she got through a Christmas box that had shoes in a box wrapped up. She got through the box and still chewed the shoes. She wanted those so bad. What is the strangest thing your pet has ever eaten? 231-947-1106. Text me, let me know. We'll go through some of your answers later this hour, as in just less than an hour, we'll have 106 minutes of commercial-free music with Tyler Woods on KHQ.

Dracula from Tim Impala and Jenny on KHQ. I'm intern Vinny. We've got some sun this morning. Rain possible later today with a high in the low 70s. And tomorrow in Traverse City, we're going to be playing one of our final nights of trivia. 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

0: Olivia Dean on KHQ. I'm intern Vinny. We've got some sun this morning, but rain possible later on today. Highs are warming to the low 70s. We're in the 60s now in Traverse City. Want to thank everyone for texting me in this morning, including Kristen, who offered to go to Toy Story 5 with me. I hope we can figure something out this weekend, because Ashley will be back soon, and I know you said you listen a lot. So, Kristen, I'm going to ask Ashley if she wants to go to Toy Story 5 with us, and maybe we'll take a trip up to Petoskey and see you. Also, I don't have this person's name, but thanks for texting in a little bit earlier about the pets eating strange things, the strangest thing your pet ever ate. They said my dog ate brownies before, but they're okay. That's good, your dog's okay, or your, you just said your pet. But that's kind of concerning. What kind of brownies? I don't know if I need those details. I think I can just assume. What is the strangest thing your pet has ever consumed? 231-947-1106. Let me know on the KHQ text line. Enjoy the rest of your morning, though, as it is still nice this morning. Tyler Woods is up next with 106 minutes of commercial-free music. Of course, Fish is on this afternoon, and On at Night is summer. But until then, we'll kick off your 106 minutes of commercial-free music with David Guetta and Baby Rexha. 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
1: It's 106 KHQ. Tyler Woods here. Here we are. We are at the checkpoint mark of the work week. It's Wednesday, June 27th. No, we still got plenty of June left. June 17th on a Wednesday, 10:05. Welcome to the show. A bit of a cloudy midday we got going on, but hey, thank you for being here. You're listening to over 106 minutes of commercial-free music. Here's Russell Dickerson. Happy

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I'm Tyler Woods on your Wednesday. You're listening over 106 minutes of commercial-free music. Oh, you know what's going on today? I'll tell you in a few songs. 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

HQ, the Great Lakes Championship gets underway today at the Highlands and Harbor Springs over the next few days. Some of the top rising stars in women's golf are going to be going to be part of the Epson Tour, looking to earn their way onto the LPGA Tour. And even better today, Fish will be broadcasting live, giving you the highlights from the Highlands this afternoon from 2 till 6 during the Pro-Am, helping kick off one of the biggest sporting events of the summer season in northern Michigan.

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I'm Tyler Woods, and thanks for hanging out with me today on your Wednesday, June 17th. 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
1: All right, so Tom Holland appears to have confirmed that the months-long speculation rumor that he and his fiancée Zendaya are, in fact, married in an Esquire cover story, you know, joking about the AI-generated wedding photos that came up a few months ago, saying and also adding that his relatives didn't need them explained because, I mean, they were all there at the wedding. Huh. So it's like, again, why are they fueling this, like, for months on end? It's like, are you married or not? Confirm or deny. KHQ.

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Highlands and Harbor Springs Fish is going to be there live from 2 to 6. Hop on over, hang out.

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Tyler Woods on your midday, 11:22, and just a few weeks away from Soulja Boy and Bow Wow at the National Cherry Festival, July 5th. That's going to be on a Sunday. 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Tickets on sale now. Cherryfestival.org. KHQ. Bye.

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0: I'm Tyler Woods. So, according to a new survey on your love life, nearly three quarters of dating Americans believe the way someone takes care of their car reflects how well they take care of themselves. Another 65% think a clean, well-kept car suggests someone has their life more put together, and the state of the car can affect whether a first date is successful or not. Half of singles admit to judging others based on the way their car looks inside, and one in four have actually cut a date short because their date's car was messy. Yeah, messy car, messy love life. Or I don't know, what would be a way to kind of, you know, cutely work that together. You know, happy wife, happy life, happy house, happy spouse, happy car. You'll go far. There you go. 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
10: KHQ Northern Michigan forecast. We have today mostly cloudy skies and then likely afternoon showers. Highs near 70. Then tonight, more rain. Possible thunderstorm. Lows around 50. Then tomorrow, chance of showers and mostly cloudy skies. Highs around 65. Lows near 50.

0: Hits 106 at KHQ. I'm Tyler Woods. All right, let's have some fun for your lunch hour. It's time to play KHQ Movie Quotes. This is where I play a quote from a movie, and it's up to you to be the first caller through the phone lines, 231-947-1106. Give me the correct movie title, and you win bragging rights for the next 24 hours. All right, here we go with today's clip.
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0: 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What's the name of this movie? Be the first caller with the correct answer. 231-947-1106. 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

0: I'm just enjoying my lunch break right now.
1: Hey, there you go. Man, it feels like forever since I've heard from you.
0: Oh, yeah, I know. It's been a while.
1: Even though you're a regular. How do you make that happen?
0: Oh, you know, when you're busy working and enjoying work, and then you just forget to listen to the radio. But I thought, hey, you know what? I think I'm going to listen to Tyler Woods today.
1: All right, EJ, good to hear from you. You ready to play KHQ Movie Quotes?
0: Yes, sir, I am.
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0: That's Aladdin.
1: You never.

0: HQ, Tyler Woods here. Who is this?
1: Hey, Tyler Woods. You ain't never had a friend like me, have you?
0: Oh, EJ with a strong intro. How you doing, buddy?
1: I'm doing all right.

sporting events of the summer in northern Michigan. It kicks off today, the Great Lakes Championship at the Highlands and Harbor Springs. See some of the top rising stars in women's golf competing to be part of the Epson Tour, looking to earn their way onto the LPGA. And also, Fish will be there today doing his show live from 2 to 6. Here's Kid Leroy, Justin Bieber with Stay on KHQ.

0: It's 106 at KHQ. How's it going? It's Tyler Woods. You're hanging out with me, so check it out. All right, so Super Mario Brothers, the video game. Like, I'm talking like the very first one that came out on the NES. Yeah, sure, there was one before. I don't want to try to get Geekcock and bore Ashley to tears. Anyway, so yes, the Super Mario Brothers game has become the most expensive one ever with a $3 million sale. $3 million for a game that you could beat in, like, and I kid you not, I think, like, the fastest speed one could be, I want to say either between 5.5 or maybe a little less than that. Hits 106 KHQ.
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1: All right, so I asked a cute question. 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
1: 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All the way back to 1999, it is Backstreet Boys' Larger Than Life. 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

KHQ on Tetherwood. So we just recently started playing Dominic Fike's song Baby Doll, which wasn't the original, it wasn't originally released as a major radio single. No, it actually became popular on streaming, social media. 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

0: broadcasting his show live in just a few minutes over at the Highlands for the Great Lakes Championship that gets underway today. 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
5: KHQ Northern Michigan forecast for this afternoon. Looking at some likely showers. Highs near 70. Tonight, more rain.

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I'm Tyler Woods. That's it for the middays. And get ready to have some fun with Fish, broadcasting a show live during the Great Lakes Championship over at the Highlands in Harper Springs. You have a good rest of your day. Get home safe. And I'll catch you tomorrow, 10 a.m., playing you over 106 minutes of commercial-free music. 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If

105.6 KHQ. It is Fish live here at the Highlands of Harbor Springs, where it's day one of the Pro-Am. The Great Lakes Championship with the Epson Tour is this weekend. We can broadcast live till 6 here today. Well, say hi. We got some American flags. We got some KHQ swag. We're just hanging out, having fun. It's a beautiful day this afternoon here at the Highlands of Harbor Springs with Hits 106 KHQ.

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1: 7:35, we're playing the KHQ Quiz Pop game. And I think we got a winner. Story number three is the full story. Yeah. Nice job. Yeah, actually 82% of people said they love cooking. They very much enjoy it.
2: Well, I love cooking too.
1: You nice. Do? What are you good at cooking?
2: Well, I cook a lot of things. I can make my own burgers. So.
1: Yum! Oh my gosh, I love burgers. You're going to make a girl real happy someday.
2: Well, I already have.
0: Hey!
1: Right. Yeah!
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On Friday, the Pro-Am running today and tomorrow. The Junior Pro-Am is over on the awesome short course, Dumbray, tomorrow as well. So tons of fun going on throughout the week here at Boyne Highlands. And we're just kind of hanging out, having fun. We're set up right here next to the 19th tee, the little snack shack right off of the beautiful 18th green here at the Heather Course at the Highlands for the Great Lakes Championship Pro-Am Day 1 with Hits 106 KHQ.

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1: And it's time for a Throwback 30 here live from the Highlands of Harbor Springs, where it's day one of the Pro-Am, the Epson Tour, bringing the Great Lakes Championship year two here at the beautiful Heather Course at the Highlands. We're set up right here next to the 19th tee, overlooking the 18th green. And we'd love for you to come by our Throwback 30 this hour, Third Eye Blind, and Semi-Charmed Life. 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

0: It's 106 KHQ, Zara Larson. That's Midnight Sun. What's going on? It is Fish broadcasting live here at the Highlands of Harbor Springs. We're right off the beautiful Heather Course. That is where the Great Lakes Championship is being held this weekend, all part of the Epson Tour. It is day one of the Pro-Am. Day one and day two is tomorrow. Also, there's a youth Pro-Am tomorrow over on the new short course here that opened up last summer called Dune Brae. That is a really, really cool. That kicks off at 2 o'clock today. There was a youth golf clinic earlier today that ended at 2:30. There was an autograph session with some of the Epson Tour players. That's over at the Ross Golf Center practice area. Admission for the tournament this weekend, which is Friday, Saturday, and Sunday, just a $5 charitable donation. And if you want, you can upgrade a VIP as well for just $60 a day, or $150 will get you all 3 days access to the VIP tent here right off the 18th green. We're seeing it here. It's got some elevated seating and some really cool things to go along with that as well. All-inclusive food and beverage service, comfortable shaded seating. It's going to be gorgeous this weekend, Friday, Saturday, and Sunday, looking sunny. And that VIP tent opens at, I believe, at 11 a.m. on the day of play. First tee times on Friday, Saturday, and Sunday are at 7:30 in the morning. So we are here live at the Highlands of Harbor Springs, where it's day one of the Pro-Am of the Great Lakes Championship, all with the Epson Tour here with Hits 106 KHQ.
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0: 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For the rest of today, we're still seeing the slightest chance of an afternoon rain shower, maybe a thunderstorm. More likely later on this afternoon. We're going to see high today near 72. Rain, thunderstorms likely tonight till about midnight. Another round maybe around 2 a.m. Lows tonight near 53. Chance of showers early tomorrow till about noon. Then gradually becoming sunny throughout the afternoon. Highs of 66. Friday, Saturday, Sunday, all 3 days. We're seeing sunshine. And temps right around 70. Taking a check of current temps across northern Michigan. Right now it is 65 in Petoskey. It's 68 at our East Bay Studios in Traverse City. And 65 here at the Highlands of Harbor Springs, where it's day one of the Pro-Am here at the Great Lakes Championship on the Heather Course with Hits 106 KHQ.

It's 106 KHQ Somber Home Wrecker. It is Fish live here at the Highlands of Harbor Springs, day one of the Pro-Am here at the beautiful Heather Course, part of the Great Lakes Championship with the Epson Tour. Come on by. We're set up right here next to the 19th snack bar, right off of the 18th. So come say hi. We're here live till 6 with Hits 106 KHQ.

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0: It's 106 KHQ. It is Fish live here at the Highlands of Harbor Springs, where the Great Lakes Championship is happening this coming weekend, Friday, Saturday, and Sunday. 144 of some of the best female golfers in the world going to be vying for their chance to win with the Great Lakes Championship. And it's shaping up to be a fantastic weekend on Friday, Saturday, and Sunday. All days looking sunshiny. Temps right around 70. Of course, Riley Smyth was the winner last year at the inaugural tournament, shooting 12 under. With that win, it actually kind of boosted her up the standings. She was one that graduated to the LPGA Tour this year, earned her tour card this year in 2026. And it's just a really fun event. We were here last year, and we're so thankful to be here again this year. And it's just overlooking here at the 18th green as teams are finishing here with the day one of the Pro-Am. Of course, day two tomorrow. Also, it's the junior Pro-Am happening tomorrow over on the short course, the Dune Brae, and that's at 2 o'clock tomorrow. So lots of fun going on over the next few days here with the Great Lakes Championship, with the Epson Tour, and the Highlands of Harbor Springs with Hits 106 KHQ.
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1: Time for yet another Throwback 30 live here from the Highlands at Harbor Springs, where we're broadcasting live for the lead up to the Great Lakes Championship. It's day one of the Pro-Ams and your Throwback 30 this hour. Gwen Stefani and a Hollaback Girl. 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

0: It's 106 KHQ. It is Fish. We're here with Eric Marvin, Executive Director of the Great Lakes Sports Commission. Welcome back to the Highlands again this year, man. It's so great to have the Great Lakes Championship back here.
1: Yeah, thank you. It's great to be back here. Beautiful resort. Course is in great shape. Can't be in a better spot than staring down 18.
0: I was going to say,
1: it's
0: a great view of everything. You know, just shooting it over the pond here. So we've got probably one of the best views in the house here. And then of course the VIP tent will be open throughout the weekend as well for patrons that want to partake in that. And you said there's a really cool event coming up on Friday night as well.
1: Yeah, Friday we've got both the Harbor Springs and Petoskey Chamber of Commerce coming out doing a Birdies in Business event from 4 to 6 p.m. But your VIP ticket gets you into the tent all day long. So
0: wonderful.
1: You can come out starting at 10 a.m. for $60 and take in the action. Best view of 18 Green, great networking. The pros will come into the VIP tent throughout the day as well. So get a chance to interact with some of them and hear a little bit about how their day goes. It's a great experience, and we'd welcome everybody out here.
0: Wonderful. Now, this is year two of three here at the Islands. Any word of maybe doing some more? Or
1: we're certainly hopeful. You know, we start that conversation really after this year concludes.
0: Oh, wonderful.
1: So, we got to put on a great event here, see great turnout to support the professionals, of course. But I think that Epson is happy to be here. The pros that I've talked to speak, great about the resort and just about Northern Michigan in general.
0: Mm-hmm.
1: You know, this is a very unique course, unique resort. They play three events here in Michigan. We're stop two of three. And it's a great place for them to be. And I think they enjoy going from Battle Creek to here in Harbor Springs and then up to Escanaba afterwards. So, I think that we're hopeful that we'll be able to continue and certainly plan to do so.
0: I was going
1: to
0: say, that's part of the, was it the Pure Michigan Cup?
1: That's correct.
0: This year.
1: Yeah, that's
0: awesome.
1: Right. Yeah, we're very grateful for the support from the state to put on the Pure Michigan Cup. It awards an additional $20,000 in prize purse to three participants that score the highest in all three events. So, having that money is meaningful. It's obviously, this at this phase of the career from a professional perspective, they're working really, really hard to make a living doing this. So any additional support like that is very helpful.
0: Oh, so I know Riley, the winner last year, she graduated to the LPGA Tour. So,
1: right.
0: And that's a great opportunity. I think it's, 15 now that graduates?
1: That's correct. 15 earn their tour card. Some of those are provisional. Some are full status. Two players that just competed here last year, Gina Kim and Yana Wilson, just won at the Dow Championship.
0: Really?
1: Actually, yeah. So it just goes.
0: So are they going to be playing down at the Meyer LPGA weekend?
1: I'm not sure if their schedule takes them down there or not. But it just goes to show these players. 15 of the players that played in our pro-am event last year all graduated or earned their tour cards for the LPGA and are now competing on tour. Gina was one who had previously played on the LPGA, spent a year here on the Epson Tour, and then went right back up to the LPGA and now is, just competing. Yana's actually a high school graduate who last year was her rookie season here playing in this event. She tore it up, played very well here, went on to win a couple tournaments later in the season as well, and is now going to be a future star on the LPGA. So lots of amazing golfers out here, obviously the best in the world right here in Harbor Springs. It's so much fun to watch, and looks like we'll have some good weather for the weekend.
0: That's what we're seeing.
1: Yeah.
0: So we're hoping. So 144 in the field this weekend.
1: That's correct.
0: We're gonna be looking forward to it this weekend. Thanks so much, Eric, for joining us.
1: Yeah, thank you so much for having me. Appreciate it.
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10: 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Rain has started Traverse City area, making its way kind of east and to the north as well. Pretty much everybody most likely going to see rain after about 5 o'clock today. Like I said, already raining in Traverse City. We're going to see temps right around 68 for the rest of today. Showers, thunderstorms likely till about 2 a.m. tonight. Lows near 53. Showers likely for Thursday, becoming sunny, 66. And then Friday, Saturday, Sunday, especially for the Great Lakes Championship here at the Highlands of Harbor Springs. We're seeing sunshine all 3 days and highs right around 72. Looking at current temps right now, down to 63 in Petoskey, 65 right now at our East Bay Studios in Traverse City, and 65 here at the Highlands of Harbor Springs, where it's day one of the Pro-Am here at the Great Lakes Championship with Hits 106 KHQ.

0: away.
1: It's 106 KHQ. It is Fish live here at the Highlands of Harbor Springs. Summer's been hanging out all afternoon, but you've been like running around. So
0: I have been doing a lot of running around. So, but you've been talking to a lot of people.
1: I've been talking to a ton of people today. We've got more of those interviews coming up this afternoon. We'll have another one here coming up just before 5 o'clock. One of the players are going to be playing in the weekend. We, of course, talked with Eric Marvin, who is the executive director of the Great Lakes Sports Commission last hour.
0: Love Eric. He was so fun last year, too.
1: He was.
0: It's so great to be back.
1: It's so great to have the Great Lakes Championship back here on the Highlands. And we've got more to come. Coming up, it's 106 KHQ in Somber. On now.

0: It's 106 KHQ. That's Ariana Grande, her latest Hate That I Made You Love Me. It is Fish. Summer has been hanging out all afternoon as well. Been doing some legwork. You've been out getting some pictures as we're watching another team finish here on the 18th green.
1: I know, it is so fun to just sit and watch golf. I don't know if you enjoy golf the way that I do.
0: Over the past few years, yes.
1: Okay.
0: I've been able to enjoy watching it more. My girlfriend will make fun of me, but
1: no.
0: Mike, you know what? It's just, I will love just sitting at home watching it on TV. You know what?
1: It's so peaceful.
0: It's a beautiful sport.
1: It really is. And a lot of the times they are in gorgeous areas. Well, so even if you're,
0: luckily enough, we live in one.
1: Yes, so. Yes. And I just, what a wonderful day to be out of the studio.
0: Mm-hmm.
1: And to just bring it with.
0: Yes. Of course, today is day one of the Pro-Am here at the Great Lakes Championship. We've got day two happening tomorrow also. Over on the par 3 course, Dune Brae, they have the Junior Pro-Am as well, which is really, really cool. So some of the pros will play with some of the youth.
1: That's really
0: sweet. 7 to 17. So it's just a whole ton of fun going on this entire weekend. So
1: yes.
0: We can't wait to be
1: a part
0: of it.
1: You busy? You want to come back?
0: Maybe. Well, I'm going to be gone this weekend. So.
1: Oh, that is right. I keep forgetting that.
0: So, the Great Lakes Championship with the Epson Tour here at the Highlands of Harbor Springs this weekend with Hits 106 KHQ.
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0: For the Great Lakes Championship is this weekend. Currently day one of the Pro-Am as we're continuing to watch teams finish here on the 18th green. 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
1: When I walk on by, girls be looking like Debbie Fly. I pick to the beat, walking down the street in my new freak, yeah. This is how I roll, animal print pants out of control. It's Red Bull with the big ass.

0: It's 106 KHQ. It is Fish. I'm here with Teresa. You're in the field this weekend, and you said you didn't play in the Pro-Am this week.
1: Hello.
0: No, hi.
1: I'm not in the Pro-Am this week, but I'll be playing the tournament on Friday.
0: Wonderful, wonderful. Have you been able to get out onto the course yet?
1: I'm going to be playing this afternoon after the Pro-Am is done, so I'll be able. It looks beautiful from here, though.
0: it's a fantastic course. And is this your first time here in Northern Michigan as well?
1: I've been to the UP. This part of Michigan, it's my first time here.
0: Yeah, it's kind of like the mecca of golf up here.
1: I love Michigan golf. It's just so fun. Everything is so green, all the trees. Mm-hmm. I love it.
0: Mm-hmm. And we were just talking with Eric over here, saying that the weather is looking very nice.
1: It is looking very nice for the weekend. Yeah, yes. Check that out. And the temperatures are going to be a little higher. And
0: it looks like sunshine for Friday, Saturday, and Sunday as well.
1: I jinx it, but it's looking good.
0: I think we had you said you weren't here last year for the tournament, but we had kind of the opposite last year. We had a couple of nice days early in the week, and then I think Friday and Saturday was a little rainy, but it's looking like we're going to have a fantastic weekend for some golf. Confident about this weekend?
1: I am. Last week we were playing down in Marshall, Michigan as well, and I had a couple first good days, hard day the last day, but my game is there, so hopefully I'm looking forward to playing a good tournament.
0: Fantastic, fantastic. Well, good luck to you. Thanks for stopping and saying hi to us. And like I said, good luck this weekend.
1: Yeah, thank you so much, and thanks for having us here.
0: Yeah.
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0: 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We're still seeing the chance of those rain showers and thunderstorms. Better chance this evening. We're seeing temps, though. A lot of areas already seeing some rain. Temps right around 68 for the rest of this evening. Rain and thunderstorms, better chance tonight till about 2 a.m. Lows near 53. Slight chance of rain early tomorrow till about maybe noon-ish. Then sunshine 66. Friday, sun 70. And then Saturday and Sunday, especially here at the Highlands of Harbor Springs for that Great Lakes Championship. Sunshine temps in the lower 70s. As we're looking at current temperatures right now across northern Michigan, it is 63 in Charlevoix, 65 in Traverse City, and it is 64 here in Harbor Springs at the Highlands of Harbor Springs with its

0: WKHQ, Charlevoix, Traverse City, Petoskey, Northern Michigan.
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2: 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It is time to get you home with the hottest trending songs of the day as we are broadcasting live here from the beautiful Highlands of Harbor Springs. 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
1: It's 106 KHQ. It is Fish. We are live here at the Highlands of Harbor Springs. We're inside Fish's 5 at 5 as groups are wrapping up day one here of the Pro-Am. Day two is tomorrow. You've got more teams competing, plus the Youth Pro-Am happening tomorrow over on Dune Brae, that course as well. And, of course, the big tournament kicks off this Friday. First tee times are 7:30, and the VIP area opens up at 11 a.m. on Friday. So if you want that, remember, admission to the Great Lakes Championship this weekend, just a $5 charitable donation, but like those VIP packages, one day, $60, but the entire weekend, you can get for $150, and that has access to this incredible VIP tent that's literally just on the other side of the 18th green from us here. We are rolling through Fish's 5 at 5, and new music from Stella Lefty at number 4. It's Boston on Hits 106 KHQ. On a

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1: It's 106 KHQ. It is Fish Inside Fish's 5 at 5, which is brought to you by Great Lakes Lather LLC. 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As I've said many times, I've got a whole box of these soaps in my office. And every time somebody walks in, they're like, what is that? And I'm like, it's some pretty awesome locally made soaps, and you can win them with Fish's 5 at 5, as we are broadcasting live here from the beautiful Highlands of Harbor Springs, right alongside the Heather course, where the Pro-Am for today is wrapping up. And Zara Larson at number 3 tonight with Midnight Sun. 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
1: Fish's 5 at 5 rolls on here live from the Highlands of Harbor Springs, where the Great Lakes Championship is this weekend. 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
1: It's 106 KHQ, Fish's 5 at 5. We come to our number one song tonight as we're live from the Highlands of Harbor Springs. Summer's still hanging out. Hi.
2: Hi.
1: You almost got to get back here soon. You're gonna be on at 7 tonight.
2: I am.
1: So we're going to be hanging out here for a little bit longer. We've got a couple more interviews with some of the players here. They're playing the field this weekend, so we'll be hanging out here till about 6 o'clock, and it's the Highlands of Harbor Springs, the Great Lakes Championship, which is this weekend. Pro-Am today and tomorrow. It's 106 KHQ and Sombra Homewrecker number one tonight.

0: Somber and Homewrecker, number one tonight. Fish is 5 at 5. It's Hits 106 KHQ, broadcasting live here at the Highlands of Harbor Springs. We're day one of the Pro-Am, kind of wrapping up here. Day two tomorrow. Also, the Junior Pro-Am going on tomorrow. And then a really fun event. If you have VIP tickets for Friday, not only can you get into the incredible VIP tent area over here, just on the other side of the 18th Green from us, but it's Birdies and Business, the Petoskey Regional Chamber of Commerce and the Harbor Springs Area Chamber of Commerce have teamed up and are partnering with the Great Lakes Championship to bring you something a little different this year, with the business and community coming together alongside the Epson Tour. And you get access to the tournament grounds for the full day, exclusive access here to the 19th Tee VIP hospitality venue overlooking the finishing hole here at the 18th, and the chance to join them for an evening networking experience from 4 to 6 on Friday as well. All-inclusive food and beverage services featuring elevated menu options. 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Again, that's the VIP experience here at the Great Lakes Championship coming up on Friday nights from 4 until 6. It is Fish here live at the Great Lakes Championship Pro-Am, day number one here at the Highlands of Harbor Springs with Hits 106 KHQ.
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0: And we are on 106 KHQ, the best radio station in the whole of Michigan. Ashley Z in the morning. If you're not listening, you're missing out. All right? They say.

Hits 106 KHQ. It is Fish, and coming up, one more interview here from the Highlands at Harbor Springs, where the Great Lakes Championship is happening this weekend. We'll be talking with Alexis coming up here in just a couple of minutes. It's Hits 106 KHQ.

0: It's 106KHQ. It is Fish. I'm here with Alexis. You're playing in the field this weekend.
1: Sure.
0: Excited for this weekend?
1: Super.
0: Yeah.
1: I've been looking forward to this week since last year.
0: Really? I was going to say, were you here last year?
1: I was. It's one of my favorite weeks.
0: Yeah.
1: For sure.
0: I mean, it's a great area, so.
1: Absolutely. Nothing beats Michigan in the summer.
0: Yes. Yes, absolutely. Especially up here. I mean, it's like, as I was talking with Teresa, a little bit of a golf mecca up here, if you will.
1: Yeah, so. I heard there's a lot of different golf courses.
0: There's so many up here, and a lot of people absolutely love the sport and love growing the sport up here as well. So, do you know what your tee time is on Friday yet?
1: I'm late. I'm at 2:09, I believe.
0: Oh wow, okay. But I'm weather looking great this weekend though.
1: Absolutely.
0: So we're seeing sunshine, we're seeing clear skies and 70s. So it's great. We were talking a little bit earlier before we started the interview. You said you went to school for 4 years in Oregon?
1: I did. I graduated from the University of Oregon, and then I did my fifth year elsewhere.
0: Okay, at elsewhere. You said graduate school at Ohio State?
1: The
0: Ohio State University. I apologize. So we were talking about this area. Is this just the second time you've been up here then? Or have you visited Northern Michigan before?
1: So this is my fourth year on this tour, and we've played in Battle Creek.
0: Okay.
1: All 4 years,
0: right,
1: of me being on this tour, and in Harris as well.
0: Okay.
1: So I've driven through.
0: Yeah.
1: But I had not been until last year.
0: Yeah. And you're like, I'm excited to come
1: back.
0: I've
1: been to Mackinac Island.
0: Oh, fantastic. Yeah, yes. It's wonderful as well.
1: I went 2 years ago, and I think I'm going to go again this year.
0: You should. You should. Absolutely.
1: Have some fudge.
0: Yes. Have you had a chance to play the course yet?
1: I have. I played 9 today. I played 18 yesterday.
0: Yeah.
1: I've also played Dune Bray, the par 3 course.
0: I heard that opened last year. They have a really cool, what I'm hearing is that there's a junior pro-am that's happening tomorrow.
1: That's right.
0: On that,
1: so I played in that last year, and I can't get enough of it, so I'm doing it again this year.
0: I have yet to check out Dune Bray myself, but it's pretty cool.
1: It's super sweet.
0: Yeah.
1: It's completely different from the rest of the golf course.
0: Mm-hmm.
1: It's hilly. It's fun. The greens are super slopey, and it's just a good time.
0: Awesome. It's always a different experience at each of the courses here.
1: Sure, and the kids are so great.
0: Yeah.
1: The kids are awesome. I just came from the junior clinic, actually.
0: Oh, wonderful. Okay. Yeah, I was going to say, that was earlier today. What?
1: 1 to 2:30.
0: Yeah, and then there was, we were doing some autograph sessions afterwards. Is that what it was?
1: We sure did.
0: That's awesome. It's so cool when kids are super excited about just the future of golf, you know?
1: They're awesome, and then they have a good time. They come out here to 18, and they have a little autograph area for the kids, too.
0: Yeah.
1: And so, yeah, and then they cheer loud, so it's fun.
0: That's so awesome. Well, hey, good luck this weekend, and we wish you all the best.
1: Thank you so much. Appreciate it.
0: Thank you.
1: Go Bucks.
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7: 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We're still seeing showers moving in this evening. Rain pretty much all across northern Michigan as of right now. We're going to see temps still steady, maybe mid-60s. Rain, thunderstorms continuing into the night tonight. We're going to see expecting lows tonight near 53. Chance of showers early tomorrow. Could be ending by about 11. Then sunshine in the afternoon, 66. Friday, Saturday, Sunday, looking fantastic. Sunshine all 3 days and highs right around 72. Checking current temps right now all across northern Michigan. It is currently 59 in Charlevoix. It's 63 at our East Bay Studios in Traverse City and 62 here at the Highlands of Harbor Springs. We're here at day one of the Pro-Am where the Great Lakes Championship is happening this Saturday, Friday, Saturday, and Sunday with Hits 106 KHQ.

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0: 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It is Fish, Taylor Swift, I Knew It, I Knew You. It debuted at number one this week on the Billboard Hot 100. Shocker, right, Summer?
1: Right, because we never thought in a million years that would ever happen.
0: No, of course. You've been hanging out all day here with me at the Highlands of Harbor Springs. Great Lakes Championship is this weekend. We did this last year. We had so much fun, we decided we wanted to do it again this year. So,
1: and I'm glad that we got to hang out.
0: Yeah. It's been a while since we've done a genuine hangout sesh on the air. So.
1: It's been great. Missed you, buddy.
0: Yeah, thank you. We are inside 30 minutes nonstop.
1: Doesn't miss me. It's fine.
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0: It's 106 KHQ, Harry Styles, American Girls. It's Fish. Summer's hanging out too.
1: Hi.
0: Live here from the Highlands of Harbor Springs, where day one of the Pro-Am has wrapped up. They're having the backyard happy hour dinner and awards ceremony at the Day Lodge. And same thing happening tomorrow as well. Day two of the Pro-Am plus the Pro Junior event happening over at Dune Brae. The par three course, which I have to play. It sounds so cool. Everybody that's been talking about it has been like, you got to play this. It's so fun. So
1: clubs are in the car. Let's go.
0: I don't have mine.
1: You can use mine.
0: I don't know if that would work out too well.
1: Hey, who knows?
0: Well, we're going to be hanging out here just for a little bit longer. Everything's pretty much kind of wrapped up for the day here at the Highlands of Harbor Springs. I think some of the Epson Tour pros are taking their chance to maybe play the course a little bit before the tournament, which kicks off bright and early Friday morning. First tee times are 7:30. On Friday, Saturday, and Sunday. 144 players in the field this weekend, and then 60 make the cut for Sunday's final round. And your chance to come and watch the tournament. $5 charitable donation will get you into the tournament. And if you want that VIP package, which includes this incredible like tent area over here with hospitality and everything included, $60 per day. Or if you're going to be here the whole weekend, $150. We're Higgin here live at the Highlands of Harbor Springs, where the Great Lakes Championship is this weekend with the Epson Tour. 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

0: It's 106 KHQ. It is Fish, and Summer's still hanging out here as well. We are pretty much wrapped up here for the day at the Highlands of Harbor Springs, just kind of watching the geese in the pond right now. So
1: it's beautiful.
0: There's some little baby geese over there. So nice. I had to take a picture and send it to Haley. So
1: God.
0: SZA is on It's 106 KHQ.

0: Justin Bieber and Daisies. It's Hits 106 KHQ. It is Fish Summer hanging out. You gotta get back to the studio here soon.
1: Yeah, I gotta zoom.
0: Okay, well, we'll do that. We're gonna be talking with one more of the tour players coming up here, Maria, and then we'll be wrapping things up here from the Highlands at Harbor Springs. Tate McRae, Revolving Door. It's Hits 106 KHQ.

0: It's 106 KHQ. It is Fish. I'm here with Maria, just wrapping up your round here with the Pro-Am today. What did you guys place?
1: I think we finished third.
0: Okay. How's the course playing today?
1: It's great. I mean, it was my first time seeing it today. It's just such a beautiful place. We had an amazing group. I had three awesome ladies with me.
0: Yeah.
1: And we just had a blast. I mean, we left a few putts out there, which I think all four of us are a little bit upset that, you know, we couldn't pull in for the win. But no, we had a beautiful day on the golf course. Weather was amazing. And yeah, just like a fun challenge. It's a super cool golf course.
0: Yeah, thankfully the rain held off, and we are having a great day here at the Highlands. And then, of course, this weekend shaping up to be really nice as well. We're going to see sunshine Friday, Saturday, Sunday. So it's going to be perfect. Obviously, you don't want to jinx it, but things are looking fantastic for this weekend.
1: No, it sure is. It's going to be an amazing week. I can't wait to get the competition started. And hopefully keep seeing a lot of putts go in, balls in the middle of the fairway. And looking forward to Friday. And
0: So is this your first time here in Northern Michigan then playing up here?
1: Yes. Yeah, it is. And I'm loving it. You know, we're already planning a fishing trip for Monday. Hopefully, you know, the fish are cooperating. Fish, if you got an in with them, you know,
0: give us
1: a hand with that. we're trying to enjoy stuff off the golf course as much as we can. It's just so pretty. And we're just very lucky to be here and to get to experience Northern Michigan.
0: Yeah, there's so many things to do up here, whether it's fishing or golfing or biking or whatever you name it. We have everything here, and that's why I think we attract so many people from all around 100%. The country and around the world as well. So what time's your tea time on Friday?
1: 8:30 something.
0: Okay.
1: Yeah, 30 and change. I've got a great group playing one of my good friends, Amari Avery.
0: Yeah.
1: So that's going to be a blast, and we're looking forward to that. I really enjoy playing with her. She's a phenomenal player, and I feel like we can both help each other out, you know, like try to chase each other and see how many birdies we can make. And so it'll be a blast. I'm looking forward to that.
0: So you're feeling really confident for the weekend then?
1: Yeah. I mean, I think my golf game's been trending in the right direction. I've had to deal with some injuries the last few weeks and a couple months, not feeling at 100%, but I'm slowly getting there. And this golf course is, you know, like I feel like it fits my eye, it fits my game, and just gotta go out, trust it, and have fun.
0: Are you able to get out later this before the tournament starts to do a couple more rounds here?
1: Yeah, I'll do a little bit of practicing tomorrow. So hopefully, just get to see the back nine again. I think it'd be helpful, but it's shaping up to be a great week. Like you said, the weather looks good. The golf course is in great shape. And just very grateful to be here.
0: Well, wonderful. Good luck this weekend. And thanks for stopping by and saying hi to us.
1: Thank you, Fish.
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0: 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As we're wrapping things up here from the Highlands of Harbor Springs, where the Epson Tour is happening this weekend. Tonight, we're going to see chances of rain and thunderstorms continuing through the night. Lows near 53, chances of showers till about 11 a.m. tomorrow. Highs tomorrow, kind of right at where it was today, 66. Friday, though, looking very nice. Sunshine, 70. Saturday and Sunday, both days, sunshine and about 72. That is it for me. Fish out of here. And I will talk to you sometime next week. Summer's in next, and then she's going to be filling in on Thursday, Friday, and Monday for me. So you have a great weekend. I'll talk to you next week. It's Hits 106 KHQ.

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Britney Spears is on your It's 106KHQ at Night Show. What's going on? It is summer just after 7, and I want you to call or text to be a part of the show. 231-947-1106. 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

It is summer, hanging out on yo hump day, creeping on towards quarter after seven, and already looking at that text line. Our boy Grayson wanting to hear some Ray. Where is my husband? And it's 106 KHQ. Where is he though?

6K HQ. We are so incredibly close to the 100th anniversary of the National Cherry Festival, where Ludacris is going to be performing along with Soulja Boy and Bow Wow. Hey, we're going to actually be presenting Soulja Boy and Bow Wow on the Pepsi Bayside Music Stage Sunday, July 5th. You can catch us in all of the parades in downtown Traverse City and hosting Cherry's Got Talent with its 106 KHQ at the National Cherry Festival.

0: HQ and tomorrow night from 5:30 until 7. Join me at Boyne Business After Hours. We're kicking off the summer correctly with a summer block party at the Boyne City Motel. Again, from 5:30 until 7, we've got Eric Dane Jacqua as the music. We've got BC Pista as the caterer. And I want you to be the guest tomorrow at the Boyne City Motel, 5:30 until 7, with the summer kickoff party at the Boyne Business After Hours. And it's 106 KHQ. I'll see you there.
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1: How is it already 8 o'clock inside your hump day hit list? Olivia Rodrigo's brand new album, You Seem So Sad for a Girl in Love, is finally out. And I honestly think that Drop Dead is still one of my favorites. I have yet to listen to the whole album, but as soon as I do, I will let you know which song I love the most. Right now, Olivia, it's on KHQ at night.